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1: Well, one of the things we get to do when we go to the fair is play some games. And games is the title of this music by Jacques Ibert.

Our next Chamber Music Society broadcast, we'll hear a rustic octet for piano, winds, and strings by Mili Balakirev, followed by Beethoven's stunning string quartet in C-sharp minor, opus 131. Here's a preview.